Today's special is Memphis Soul Stew. 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

where you live. 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That's okay. 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I want to know you. I say, I want to know you.

Well, maybe you know why I'm here. 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I almost feel like I could call you Mama and Daddy. 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

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Love makes me treat you the way that I do. 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